It is obligatory to believe Allah is everlasting. That is, his existence does not end. His existence is everlasting, and his attributes are everlasting. There is nothing everlasting by itself except Allah, because annihilation does not apply to his self. However, paradise and hell are everlasting, because Allah willed their everlastingness. Hence, they are everlasting, not by themselves, but because of other than themselves. This is why they are among the intellectual possibilities, and they are part of this universe.

Allah existed before the creation. He does not have a before or an after, an above or a below, a right or a left, an ahead or a behind, a whole or a part. It must not be said, when was he? Where was he? Or how was he? Allah exists without a place. He created the universe and willed for the existence of time. He is not bound by time or designated with place.

How is a question related to shapes, bodies, places, depths, and dimensions? Allah is clear of all such attributes. Also be firm that it is invalid to say about Allah, but we do not know how, because in essence, it falsely indicates that Allah has a color, shape, dimensions, body, place, but one is simply ignorant of the how of it.